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2: If I wasn't rapping, I might just be the president. Please, with the begging us, you're dwindling on your relevance. 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
1: Mr. Mim and Little Miss are back in Happy Meal, and they're off on a road trip. 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Some fun, some food, it's all inside this Happy Meal. 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
2: My brothers don't die, we just rusty bark. 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

It's not Cartier, I'm my honest, a Richard. 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

0: 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We have so much to talk about, so much to catch up on. But the thing is, I want to start the day very gently, yeah, with some Kalani. This is Folded on Kiss Extra.
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Hope you had a good weekend. Hope you had a nice weekend. It's Essie with you this morning, just gone 6 a.m. The way we are here on time, early, okay, very, very early. Big up everyone who, you got to wake up, you know, before the sun's even in the sky. I hear it. I fully hear it. I'm with you for the next couple of hours, all right? Beginning of the week, so we are starting everything off the Kiss Extra way. Let's get into this. From the Elevate into the Ashake and DJ Snake, it's Worship. Oh, yeah.

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0: and you're thinking, Essie, I want to go for a nice little gym session to start my day, I hear it. Maybe a yoga moment. Let's get into this. Dave and Thames, it's a rain dance on Kiss Extra.
1: Let's get the party started. 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That's when I knew that your heart was scarring. 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
0: There are even more chances to win, yeah? Life-changing amount of money on Wednesday. We paid out 350 grand on Friday. 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Okay, now listen, lines close 5 o'clock this Wednesday coming, and if it's you we call, all you got to do is answer your phone. That's it. You've won 400 grand. It's in your bank account straight after the call. Perfect. Perfect Wednesday pick me up. And it's a guaranteed winner, by the way. So someone's going to win everything. So once again, for your chance to win 400 grand on Wednesday, text the word WIN to 64100. Make me a
1: winner. Kiss. 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
14: This morning on Kiss, we're talking about a huge issue affecting many young adults and teenagers, an addiction to the drug ketamine.
15: She'd suffered a collapsed bladder, a perforated lung, and a defective septum.
14: In the year to March 2024, almost 270,000 people in England and Wales reported taking it. One hospital in Liverpool's even opened up a clinic supporting young people suffering with serious pain after taking it, like kidney and bladder issues. Natalie's daughter Beth lost her life to the drug.
16: Watching your child in excruciating pain as a parent and not being able to do anything about it, there's nothing like it.
14: One of the big names reportedly planning on making a play for the Prime Minister's job is making a big speech later. Andy Burnham's the Greater Manchester Mayor at the moment. He's hinted at challenging Sir Keir Starmer if he's chosen for and wins the Makerfield by-election. There's been some tough talk from Donald Trump as he warns the clock is ticking for a vital shipping route to open up again. In a post online, the US president says Iran better get moving fast or there won't be anything left of them. And not a good start to the week if you're a West Ham fan. They will be relegated from the Premier League if Tottenham beat Chelsea tomorrow. Their 3-1 defeat at Newcastle leaves them 2 points adrift of Spurs with one game left to go. Keep up to date with everything Kiss. Just find us on socials. I'm Aileen O'Sullivan.

good to you. Three albums. Three albums. Listen, Drake, he done his bit, like, it's about 48 songs, I think, in total. It's crazy. Not only did we get Iceman, we also got Habibti, and we got one other album I can't remember the name of, because I haven't got to the third album yet. I haven't. I have been playing Habibti over and over and over again. That is the Drake I'm here for. It's Heartbreak Drake. It's I Love You Drake. It's I Want to Take You to a Nice Dinner Restaurant Drake. Yeah, that's where we see eye to eye. Let me know what your favourite Drake album is that he literally just dropped on Friday. It's SC keeping you company this morning. Let's get into Jimmy Legacy.

0: Every time
1: Now we've got to say rest in peace, Pop Smoke. Little TJ's on this as well. It's Mood Swings. Coming up, we've got Central C, we've got Wagwan, and I'm going to do some Hardy Caprio and One Aceon. Stay there.
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when I seen pastor sinning. 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I ain't seen Shorty in a minute.

on the weather app for this weekend. Yeah? Okay. We are outside and I'm going to need to be wearing a cute little outfit for the sunshine because summer is finally here this bank holiday weekend. I can't wait. Let's get into Elmeen. I've got Ira Star coming up, all right? But this is Reclusive on Kiss X.

0: All right, Jeremiah's on the way. I've got some Ray as well.
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0: Mega May. Exactly, it's Mega May and we ain't playing no games. 400 grand is up for grabs on Wednesday. You could win it all. You could have it all in your bank account, but all you got to do is enter Make Me a Winner. All you got to do is text WIN to 64100. All right, those texts are £2.50 plus standard network rate, or you can enter at makemeawinner.co.uk where you'll find all the rules for this network competition, or call 03-434-195-096. Calls are charged at the standard rate and it's over 18th only, my people, okay? But the lines close 5 o'clock on Wednesday, which means someone's going to get a phone call from us. All you got to do is answer the phone and you've won. That's it. That is it. Answer the phone. You've won 400 grand. It's in your account straight after the call. So enter now. Text WIN to 64100. Make me your
1: 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Kiss. 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

Something about this song, it just feels like a film to me. I love it. I feel like I'm in a film at night time, driving down the boulevard, convertible down, you know? Flo Milli, it's Never Lose Me. I'm Essie, keeping you company this morning, getting you to where you need to be. School commute has started. Work commute has started. I know. But let's get into this because we want to have a Afro House summer. It's really looking like it. It really is. Tiny Temper linked up with Dacom on this one. It's living life.

0: goes, has he announced UK tour dates yet? Babe, I don't think he has. Essie in the building. You know I'll be back straight after this with more music.
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17: First up on Kiss this morning, we're taking a closer look at something that's affecting more and more young people and having serious consequences.
18: These conversations need to be had because this is happening to not just me, there's so many more families.
17: We're talking ketamine addiction. The stats show nearly 270,000 people in England and Wales took it over the course of last year, with a surge in the number of teenagers using it. It can cause real damage to your liver, kidneys and bladder. Natalie's daughter Beth paid the ultimate price, her life.
18: The hardest part for me was to know that she'd been suffering like this for such a long time and couldn't come and tell me.
17: We're expecting to hear from one of the big names who could potentially challenge the Prime Minister later. The Mayor of Greater Manchester, Andy Burnham, is set to give his first major speech since announcing he wants to stand for the Makerfield by-election. If he wins that, it would clear the path for him to make a play for the top job. Safety reasons meant Swatch ended up being forced to close branches across the UK because so many people turned up to try and buy one of their new watches. The Greater Manchester store shut on Sunday for a second day after crowds turned up. The police were called. Someone was arrested outside their shop in Cardiff, and it's going to be a tense couple of days if you're a West Ham fan. Their 3-1 defeat at Newcastle's edged them closer to Premier League relegation. A point for Spurs at Chelsea tomorrow is likely to be enough to send them down. Keep up to date with everything Kiss. Just find us on socials. I'm Aileen O'Sullivan.
19: Bring the bass line back, back, back.
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0: 8 a.m. on Kiss Extra. It's Essie in the building. This is where the morning scramble starts. I know. We got places to get to. We got things to do, right? So let's get into this. AJ Tracy

to the bus stop. Yeah, you need to leave the house now. That's why I played the Charlie Black, to get us in that mood, to make sure we're on time. Because one thing about me, yeah, I was always the bus. 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We're going to get into this. There's no

0: You know we gotta play the boy. Dropping three albums, you know, we gotta pick him up. Like, come on, like we have to, you know? Tootsie Slide on Kiss Extra. I've got the girlies coming up. Tyler, Zara Larsson, Ira Starr, stay there.
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haven't heard this in a minute. Haven't played it in a minute. J5 Dave Benson is Propeller. Like, we actually need to take time out of our day to big up J5. Because the amount of hits he has contributed to, written, produced, like, come on, serious stuff. It's Essie on Kissextra, and we're getting into the link up with Jessie Reyes and Stormzy.

0: There we go. T.I., whatever you like. Still to come. We've got J. Cole. Still to come. We've got Darko and Desti, your favourite girl. But let's get some money in your pocket.
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0: Right, because it's Mega May, yeah, and we're giving away 400 grand on Wednesday. 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So the lines close 5 o'clock this Wednesday coming, Wednesday the 20th of May, right? 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
14: 260. Wow. 260. Wow. 260. If I wasn't rapping, I might just be the president. Please, with the begging us, you're dwindling on your relevance. 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Why you hiding your...

Now you might be thinking to yourself, Essie, are you still doing your 10,000 steps a day? 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Sometimes I was bottom,

0: 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Keep it Kiss Extra.
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18: But this morning on Kiss, we've been talking about a huge issue affecting many young adults and teenagers, an addiction to the drug ketamine.
19: She suffered a collapsed bladder, perforated lung, and a defective septum.
18: In the year to March 2024, nearly 270,000 people in England and Wales reported taking it. One hospital in Liverpool has even opened a clinic to support young people suffering with serious pain after taking it, as well as kidney, liver and bladder issues. Natalie's daughter Beth lost her life to the drug.
19: Watching your child in excruciating pain as a parent and not being able to do anything about it, there's nothing like it.
18: One of the big names reportedly planning on making a play for the Prime Minister's jobs, making a big speech later. Andy Burnham is the Greater Manchester Mayor at the moment. He's hinted at challenging Sir Keir Starmer if he's chosen for and wins the Makerfield by-election. This morning, one of the PM's top teams insisted again he will not stand down. And not a good start to the week if you're a West Ham fan. They will be relegated from the Premier League if Tottenham beat Chelsea tomorrow. Their 3-1 defeat at Newcastle leaves them 2 points adrift of Spurs with one game left to go. Keep up to date with everything Kiss. Just find us on socials. I'm Aileen O'Sullivan.

0: by the way, if you just locked in. 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I am going to play some Fireboy DML. But first, it is all about, I mean, get this song on. I'm up, I'm dancing. It makes me feel so good. It's Davis Thames, Rain Dance.
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2: 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See you at the bar, you was hardly talking. That's when I knew that your heart was scarring. Friends to lovers need a part to star in. Like, wait, babe, let me

face, you can breathe a sigh of relief, okay? You're on time, it's fine. It's fine. You're just logging in and just checking your inbox from over the weekend. I know them ones. So let me get this on for you. Shensia and Vybz Kartel. From the start.

0: You know what blows my mind, yeah, is the fact that we've got two bank holidays in May. I never really appreciated it, but this year, the appreciation is sky high. I've got plans this summer. As you know, I've got big plans, and guess what? I am out on a bank holiday, and it's going to be 26 degrees, and life is good. Shout out to you if you're just counting down the days until we touch the weekend. I hear it. I've got Burna Boy coming up with Gunna, and a J-Hus, and Drake link up. Stay there.
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Extra. Man try to see he's better than me. 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

0: You know what I would love though? A tea on Wayne Summer. I would. Fingers crossed in it. Fingers crossed. It's Essie on Kiss Extra. I want to let you know how you could win £400,000 on Wednesday.
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0: And that's exactly right. 400 grand is up for grabs on Wednesday. 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Very easy. Lines close 5 p.m. on Wednesday, this Wednesday the 20th. And then if it's you we call, just pick up your phone. 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All right? So enter now. Just text the word WIN to 64100.
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2: 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It's Essie on Kiss Extra. Ace is on the way very, very shortly. But let's get into this. Central C.

0: when I seen pastor sinning. 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

0: 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I played this because Ace is the R&B don, the R&B maestro. And he's coming up next. Keep it Kiss Extra.
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3: Well, on Kiss this morning, we've been taking a closer look at something that is affecting more and more young people and having serious consequences.
16: These conversations need to be had because this is happening to not just me, there's so many more families.
3: We've been hearing about ketamine addiction, the stats that show nearly 270,000 people in England and Wales took it over the course of last year with a surge in the number of teenagers using it. It can cause real damage to your liver, kidneys and bladder. Natalie's daughter Beth paid the ultimate price, her life.
16: The hardest part for me was to know that she'd been suffering like this for such a long time and couldn't come and tell me.
3: Parents and guardians of young people could end up being fined if their child commits a crime. A big shake-up of the system is on the way. The idea is to get parents to take more action. And it is going to be a tense couple of days for you if you are a West Ham fan. Their 3-1 defeat at Newcastle has edged them closer to Premier League relegation. A point for Spurs at Chelsea tomorrow is likely to be enough to send them down. Keep up to date with everything Kiss. Just find us on socials. I'm Aileen O'Sullivan.
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18: 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Nothing but the very best in black music and culture. Massive shout out to Essie as always, man. She'll be back on your radio tomorrow morning from 6 a.m. for some more Kiss Extra breakfast. But right now it's Ace in the building, taking you up until 1 o'clock, and I've got loads of tunes on the show this morning. Let's kickstart it with this one. It's Leon Thomas with Mark on Kiss Extra.

0: music coming up from Tiny Tempah, Drake and Central C, and Young T and Bugsy will play in straight after this. Keep it locked.
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0: That's right, midday across the UK. It's your lunchtime hour, man. Ace on your radio in the building for another hour. And I got loads more big tunes to play for you, man. Music coming up from T-Pain, Flo and Little Sims. But we'll get into midday with some Kehlani. It's Folding on Kiss Extra.
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0: Yo, and Juan Asen with Unsigned on Kiss Extra. I've got more music after the break, man. Music coming up from Molly and Skilly Bang, Central C and Dave, all playing straight after this.
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0: 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Join me back here tomorrow morning at 10 o'clock. Giving you the mid-morning vibes. 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
16: 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What's going on? It's Craig Mitch right now on Kiss Extra, man. I hope you had a fantastic weekend. I can't lie, mine was lit. But I'm back with you, man. And listen, I'm going to hold it down for the next 3 hours the right way. Let's get into a massive collab from Kalani and Usher. 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

Man, one of my favorite R&B tracks of all time. The production, the vocals, everything. A1. You're listening to Craig Mitch. And listen, man, I'm with you every weekday, 1 till 4 p.m. Let's get into a big one from Shansia and Vybz Kartel. This is Talk to Me Now. Nah.

0: definitely one of the best unofficial duos ever out of the UK rap scene. Fredo and Dave there with Money Talks. Hopefully we see a collab from them too on Fredo's new album, man. That would be lit. But yeah, man, stick around because I still got tunes to come from Tyler and Zara Larsson, SZA, and I also have an absolute classic from an artist from Virginia.
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0: popular. You're listening to Craig Mitch on Kiss Extra. And you know me, man, I only play the biggest rhythms out there. Now we got a new one from J. Cole, this is 2-6.
1: If I wasn't rapping, I might just be the president. Please, with the begging us, you're dwindling on your relevance. We know your shit is dropping, we ain't copping what you selling us. You was good in school, why you hiding your intent?

0: Hey, B Young dropped an absolute classic with this one, innit? I can't lie, it still sounds great to this day, man. That one was Jumanji on Kiss Extra. And make sure you do not go anywhere, man, because I still got more big tunes for you. Trust me.
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Let's get the party started. See you at the bar, you was hardly talking. That's when I knew that your heart was scarring. Friends to lovers need a part to star in. Like, wait, babe, let me

0: know when you hear Western, that means summer is on the horizon, man. We're almost there. June is round the corner. I can't lie, I am gassed. But make sure you stick around, man, because on the other side, I got tunes from Gunna, Burna Boy. I got a big one from Ray. And I've also got a competition where you can win some cash.
1: 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Extra.
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0: that's what we do on Kiss Extra, man. I can give you the newest rhythms. That's easy. You know what I'm saying? But I also want to give you some classics just to remind you. 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

0: not Carter, you're my honest or Richard. 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

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And speaking of artists that make great music, this one from K1 is absolutely hard. This is Hopeless Romantic on Kiss Extra.

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0: What's going on? It's Craig Mitch right now on Kiss Extra. It's just gone 3 p.m. We're into the final hour of my show. That's one more hour left, and then Henry takes over. So let's get into a big tune now from Iris Star, man. This is Where Do We Go on Kiss Extra.
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rhythm here from Kojo Funds and Abracadabra, man. One of them ones that just sticks in your head and you just start humming it throughout the day. That was Done Talking. You're listening to Craig Mitch. And now it's time to get into one of my favourite artists at the moment, man. This is Jim Legacy with I Don't Know, I Don't Know.

0: with dinner guest. And I'm not going to lie, I feel like, you know, any parents would like me as a dinner guest as well. You got, you know what I'm saying? I hear him on that one. All right, stick around, man, because on the other side, I got tunes from Tiny Temper, Flo, and a whole lot more.
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I'm with John Marie. Christian to the flow like I can't get a devil time of day. DJ says, y'all ain't in the mix, y'all in the way. And if it's about a check, tell him CC got it right away.

Young Bane absolutely bodied this rhythm, man. It just never gets old. Some tunes, after you heard them a while, you're like, but not that one, man. Young Bane killed it with that. All right, let's get into a tune that has been ringing off absolutely everywhere. This is Reclusive by Elmeen on Kiss Extra.

0: two titans of the game right now, Georgia Smith and Burna Boy there with Be Honest. And now it's time for me to be honest with you. Here is a big chance to win some cash.
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0: On Friday, we paid out £350,000, and there's two draws again this week, which means there's more chances to win life-changing cash. 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Just answer your phone and £400,000 could be yours, paid straight into your bank account. 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

Kems is just killing it right now, man, and she just knows how to pen a hit, you know what I'm saying? That was Love Me JJ right now on Kiss Extra, but let's get into a big one from Tyler and Zara Larsson. This is She Did It Again.

protecting. In this world that I'm in, are you wanna take pics with the belts and the ring? But don't help in the gym. 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

0: The one and only Santan Dave there with Starlight, man. Still playing Santan Dave's album as well. I can't lie, the boy that played the harp. Big project. But that's my final rhythm of the show, man. Henry's up next for your drive time. She's going to be holding it down all the way till 7 p.m. And I'll see you tomorrow. Peace.
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2: 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Oh, I'm sorry. Did you have somewhere you needed to be? Just pick that item back up and give it another scan. Unexpected item in bagging area. Nope. Try again. And would you look at that? There's quite a queue building up behind you. Unexpected item. Unexpected.
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bringing you everything that is black music and culture. It is Henry on Kiss Extra. Of course, this one is AJ Tracy with Ladbroke Grove. And babe, I'm not here just for today, right? I'm here Monday to Friday, 4 to 7 p.m., making sure that we are the bestest of friends over a three-hour period with music, with goss, with vibes, babe, and with some great guests as well. Now, speaking of great music, the artist that is up next, I hear the song, yeah? And I say, Frank Ocean, it is close enough. Bring us an album. This one is Femi with Noble on Kiss Extra.

a song that Zara Larsson said is one of her faves. Jay Hassel, did you see on Kiss Extra? Zara knows ball, and that is what we love to see. It now coming up after the break, we've got some more banging music from Drake, and I have got your chance to win 400

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Korean, if you are living your best life this summer, honestly, you're doing it right, darling. This song is for you up next. 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
1: Let's get the party started. See you at the bar, you was hardly talking. That's when I knew that your heart was scarring. Friends to lovers need a part to star in. Like, wait, babe, let me

0: Yeah, I know. I dropped that so cash. 400K. Yeah, baby. You heard me right. You could win £400,000 on Wednesday. 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Over 18s only, and lines close at 5 p.m. on Wednesday, and then someone will win the lot. Literally last week Friday, we gave away £350,000. So you know we are not playing. 400k could be yours by Wednesday. All you need to do is be in it to win it, babe. All right, Wednesday, keep it in mind.
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Unmatched. This one is Rush on Kiss Extra. And up next, we are getting into all things R&B as we hear from someone who it feels like has been doing R&B since he walked out the womb. This one is Chris Brown.

0: Frank Ocean. Who's got the answers, bro? Where is this man hiding? This one is Pink and White on Kiss Extra. It's Henry with you, and we are keeping the R&B coming as we get into three girls from the UK who are leaking it.
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11: First, we're talking about the tattoo industry.
12: You come in and you get tattooed and you're very vulnerable.
11: That's Grace Neutral, who's a tattoo artist. She's calling for changes to the industry. She says there's cases of sexual assault and bullying at some studios.
12: I feel like if there's an epidemic of toxic behaviour and sexual misconduct within tattooing, then it's the other men within the space who don't conduct themselves like that to stand up and make it safe.
11: Grace is part of a group who wants it so there has to be checks on licensed tattoo artists in England, like there is in Wales. Next, and we're chatting pitch invasions, and John Swinney, who's Scotland's top politician, has said he's ready to make football pitch invasions a criminal offence. It's after fans ran onto the field at Celtic Park before the final whistle had been blown as Celtic won the league title at the weekend. A lorry driver who hid £7 million of cocaine in a truck that was carrying Kim Kardashian underwear has been jailed for more than 13 years. He was stopped by police in Essex last September. And if you're in London, good news if you use the Tube, as strikes planned for tomorrow and Thursday have been called off. Keep up to date with everything Kiss. Just find us on socials. I'm Alex Richardson.

Now coming up after the break, I have gotten a Mappiano song from Davido for everybody who just doesn't want their phones to be rung up a lot of times, not gonna lie. But you are gonna want to keep your phones on, because I'm gonna be letting you know how you can enter Make Me a Winner

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ain't the right song for today. Why does Monday always feel like a working day? Even though I know Monday to Friday is the technically a working day of the week, but Monday, especially after a weekend, it's like, oh my days, we are doing this again. But a song like this is definitely a pick-me-up. J5, Skepta, Skilly Benglow, J, up next with Mink SB.

0: And all you've got to do to be in with a chance of winning that mind-blowing £400,000 this Wednesday is text WIN to 64100. 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Or alternatively, babe, even call us. Yeah, 03434195096. And your calls are charged at the standard rate. Over 18s only. And lines close at 5 p.m. on Wednesday, where someone will win the lot. All we're going to do is call you. All you've got to do is answer. And just like that, 400K is yours, darling. Don't you just love to see it? Now, coming up after the break, we have got some R&B for you with Leon Thomas. Make me a
1: 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Kiss. 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

0: a song that was so popular, I'm telling you, everyone's Instagram captions was at least one line from this song. Summer Walker playing games on Kiss Extra. Now, coming up after the break, we are going to be hearing from SD Kid and Rico Ace, some Kalani and Usher, and also Eshake and DJ Snake. Basically, what I'm saying is the next hour is an hour full of great link-ups.
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15: Channel 4 says it's taken down all previous seasons of Married at First Sight UK from its streaming platforms. It's after allegations of wrongdoing made against what Channel 4 have called a small number of contributors. It follows an external review into the welfare of some people taking part in the programme. Now, we've been hearing about the tattoo industry on Kiss and calls to bring in background checks on tattooists. Grace Neutral's a tattoo artist. She says she was vulnerable when she first started in the industry.
16: A fresh-faced 18-year-old, just excited and clueless, working in a tattoo shop.
15: Next, then, we're talking about pitch invasions, and John Swinney, who's Scotland's top politician, has said he's ready to make football pitch invasions a criminal offence. It's after the scenes at the end of Celtic's title decider at the weekend, where loads of fans ran onto the grass. A man accused of breaking into Spurs Stadium during Beyoncé's last London gigs pleaded not guilty. He and another man are accused of cutting through wires to sneak onto a VIP terrace. The hearing was postponed until next week, and Arsenal could move within one more win of the title if they beat relegated Burnley later. Keep up to date with everything Kiss. Just find us on socials. I'm Alex Richardson.

0: that include Tyler, Zara Larsson and Iris Starr. I'm going to be letting you know how you could win £400,000.
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now, just in case you're thinking that you want to go out this weekend, but you don't actually want to spend any money on an outfit or maybe even leaving the house, I have got something for you. Kiss Extra on the weekend is the place to be, because we

0: film for. She doesn't mind on Kiss Extra. It is Henry with you till 7 p.m, babe. And here is your chance to win a massive amount of cash.
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0: Now, babe, Friday just gone, right? We gave away £350,000 cash as you like. And we're doing it again this Wednesday with £400,000 up for grabs. And all you've got to do to enter is text WIN to 64100. 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Or you can even call us 03434 195096, and your calls are charged at the standard rate. Over 18s only, and lines close at 5 p.m. on Wednesday. And then someone will be taking home everything, and that someone could be you. All you've just got to do is enter to be in with a chance, all right? Do not say Henry did not tell you. Coming up after the break, we're going to be hearing from J. Cole and Central C.
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1: If I wasn't rapping, I might just be the president. Please, with the begging us, you're dwindling on your relevance. We know your shit is dropping, we ain't copping what you selling us. 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

you're twerking just like I am in my seat, then congratulations, twin. As on as Drake, Sexy Red and SZA with Rich Baby Daddy on Kiss Extra. It is Henry with you, and we are coming towards the end of the show, but don't worry, I still got some more bangers just like this one. It's K1 giving us Hopeless Romantic.

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When I seen pastor sinning, you honestly think if I go put 100k on the table, my dog won't kill. 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
11: Psst. You. 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
14: I'm floating around 4 a.m.s, chilling out in the steak ends. 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

When I seen pastor sinning, you honestly think if I go put 100k on the table, my dog won't kill. 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

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Where you at, show me that you're there for me.

Extra playlist this week. Tyler and Zara Larsson, She Did It Again. Jessie Reyes featuring Stormzy. Paolo Santo.

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0: When I seen pastor sinning, you honestly think if I go put 100k on the table, my dog won't kill. 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
1: 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Taking in the skyline of Hong Kong, feeling the energy of Mumbai, walking the historic streets of Boston, or heading out on safari near Johannesburg.
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